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Everybody had to pay and pay. 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
6: The top stories this are. Donald Trump says he doesn't believe Israel will return to war with Iran. Earlier, the two countries agreed to step back from attacking each other after a weekend that had seen missiles fired in both directions. Last night, the Israeli military said it had shot down an aerial target launched from Yemen. Africa's top referee has been refused entry to the United States after he arrived to work at the World Cup. Joe Rawson reports from Mexico City.
7: Omar Albert Kadir Arta was set to become Somalia's first World Cup referee, but he was turned back at Miami Airport despite believing he had a valid work visa. It's because Somalia are on the US travel ban list. FIFA, whose president Gianni Infantino last year said everyone will be welcome at this World Cup, says they are not involved in host country immigration.
6: Ministers are being urged to put drone production at the centre of future military spending. Billions of pounds could be given to firms developing the technology under the Defence Investment Plan due before next month's NATO summit. Eight companies are understood to be joining a new national development hub in Swindon as drones play an increasingly important role in modern warfare. Hugo Crawford is from the manufacturer Neros.
8: If the UK doesn't decide they're going to take unmanned systems as a genuine capability, the risk is we never know when the next global conflict is going to start. If the UK doesn't invest in this technology, it's going to be caught wanting when the time comes.
6: Figures reveal 1.5 million people were taken to court over unpaid council tax last year. The GMB trade union is now calling for progress on council tax reform, saying that the banding system is out of date. UK economy is expected to grow more slowly than previously thought as rising energy prices push up costs for households and bills. The Confederation of British Industry says inflation could climb to 3.7% next year. And the number of people using rental e-scooters in England has grown by more than 50% in a year. Campaigners say demand is rising and they want ministers to end delays to expanding schemes nationwide. From Sky News, I'm Barry Weir.

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5: The top stories this hour. Hampshire and Isle of Wight Air Ambulance say moving their base will help save more lives. The new site in Southampton officially opens today. The move from Andover came after research found 70% of the services emergencies occurred in the south of the region. Keith Wilson's Director of Income and Engagement at the charity.
6: We'll be able to work more closely with our clinicians and our pilots being for the first time in the same space. But most importantly, because it's the right place for us to reach patients. Every patient who needs us in Hampshire or the Isle of Wight will be within 10 minutes flying time of us from this new site.
5: A man's due to be sentenced today for violent disorder at the Portswood protest after Henry Novak's murder. Three other men from Southampton will also be sentenced at Southampton Crown Court after admitting the same charge. 20 people have now been charged after last week's unrest. A University of Portsmouth professor is urging us to be aware of the dangers of cold water shock after multiple deaths across the country. New research has found 43% of people who drown in UK waters are under the age of 40. Mike Tiptoms, the University of Portsmouth professor and chair of the National Water Safety Forum, he tells us why there are more deaths in younger people.
7: There will be teenagers and people in the sort of 20 to 29 year old age group. 85% of them are males. Now, what that loss of life means, particularly at the younger end of the range, is that there are about 8,000 years of life lost every year.
5: Donald Trump says he doesn't believe Israel and Iran will go back to fighting. There are also reports the US president warned Benjamin Netanyahu Israel will be on your own very soon if it does resume attacks. And Ben Stokes' future as England Test cricket captain's in doubt as officials investigate a nightclub incident. He and teammate Gus Atkinson are said to have committed a breach of team protocols while celebrating Sunday's win over New Zealand.
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5: Sunny spells and showers for the south this morning. Bright spells this afternoon with highs of 18. That's the latest. I'm Maria Greenwood.
8: Good morning. It's Kate at Nation Easy. Welcome along to breakfast. I have Crystal Gale on the way, but first up this morning,

This is Nation Easy Radio. It's Kate playing Crystal Gayle and talking in your sleep. All you have to do is give him a kick, love. Yeah, that normally does the trick. Welcome along to the show. This Tuesday morning, I hope you're fine and dandy. I hope you're well. It's Kate Weston here with you with breakfast until 10 o'clock this morning. I've got the fabulous Alison Moyet on the way and Invisible after A Kiss from a Rose. This is Seal on Nation Easy.

0: Alison Moyet and Invisible on Nation Easy Radio from one of my favourite albums from the 1980s, Alf. I think it was so called because that was her nickname. Yeah, if I'd had an album, it would have been called Thunder Thighs. Yes, I know, children can be very cruel. It's Kate Weston here with you until 10 o'clock this morning. I've got Foreigner on the way, a classic from ABBA as well. And we're going to pay our first visit to the traffic and travel hub. Selena Ross is on the way next.
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18: 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No major issues or problems to report on the road so far this morning. Build-ups as usual for this time of day. St Denis Road, Southampton, with the works by Thomas Lewis Way. Busy around Junction 3 of the M27 as well. And you can update me on 0333 311 1050.
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0: Duran Duran, Save a Prayer on Nation Easy Radio. It's Kate Weston here with you this Tuesday morning. Selena standing by. She will bring you the traffic and travel news very soon. Then we've got something from Roxette. If you fancy a night out tonight, why not head down to the Red Lion in Stubbington for the charity special quiz night hosted by our very own Gary Parker. Yes, he's at it again. Proceeds are going to Macmillan Cancer Support. It's an 8 p.m. start, just £5 per person, and there will be a raffle with some great prizes as well. Sounds good.
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15: A broken down vehicle reported on the westbound M27. It's between Hedge End and Eastleigh, junctions 7 to 5. One lane blocked with that traffic, though still light in the area. The works on St Denis Road, Thomas Lewis Way junction in Southampton continue. Few delays in that area. And Mortimer's Lane in Fair Oak remains one way. That's open eastbound only.
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0: UB40, red, red wine on Nation Easy Radio. So we're an hour in. How are you doing? Are you coping? Yes, no major problem has befallen us thus far, which is always a good thing. It's Kay Weston here with you until 10 o'clock this morning. It is, however, almost 7. It's time to hand over to my news team for the news here in the south, the weather forecast too, and then we will kick off the next hour with Patrice Rushen and Carly Simon.
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5: The top stories this hour. Hampshire and Isle of Wight Air Ambulance are officially opening their new Southampton base today. The move from Andover comes after research found 70% of emergencies responded to by the service happen in the south of the region. Keith Wilson's Director of Income and Engagement at the charity. He says the move will help save more lives.
6: Every time we'll hear the helicopter lift and take off, knowing that it's heading to a patient who's having the very worst day of their life, we'll also know that they have the very best chance of survival, and that's going to feel great.
5: A man's due to be sentenced today for violent disorder after the death of Henry Novak. Three other men aged 18 to 36 will also be sentenced at Southampton Crown Court. 20 people have been charged in connection with the unrest. Seven women have accused former West Ham chairman David Sullivan of predatory behaviour. The 77-year-old who stepped down last week denies the allegations made by women who were looking for work at his newspapers. We're being urged by University of Portsmouth professor to be aware of the dangers of cold water shock. New figures show younger people are more at risk, with 43% of people who drowned in the UK under the age of 40. Mike Tipton, the University of Portsmouth professor and chair of the National Water Safety Forum.
7: It is a sort of hidden epidemic, pandemic, because around the world there are 1,000 people a day drown. In the UK it's on average somebody just under every 2 days, except during the summer months when it's one person a day.
5: American border officials have barred a top Somali referee from entering the country to officiate at the World Cup. Omar Artam was stopped when he arrived in Miami and was turned away due to what's being described as vetting concerns. And we could see a national monument to Sir David Attenborough. MPs are going to debate the possibility of building one after a petition received almost 90,000 signatures.
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5: Sunny spells and showers for the south this morning. Bright spells this afternoon with highs of 18. That's the latest. I'm Maria Greenwood.
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That was just the most brilliant Bond theme, wasn't it? Carly Simon, Nobody Does It Better on Nation Easy Radio from, I think, The Spy Who Loved Me. Yes, was that a Roger Moore? I feel sure it was. I digress. Welcome along to the show this Tuesday morning. I hope I find you in fine fettle. I have got the celebrity birthdays on the way very soon. I also have music from Take That, yes, a Bee Gees cover after Fiction Factory on Nation Easy.

0: With the Bee Gees classic, How Deep Is Your Love? Take that here at Nation Easy Radio with me, Kate Weston. I was talking about Nobody Does It Better by Carly Simon, the theme to The Spy Who Loved Me. It was indeed Roger Moore playing James Bond, but I didn't realise that that song was written by Marvin Hamlisch and Carol Bayer-Sager. I thought Carly Simon wrote it. There you go. I learned something new every day. I've got the Beach Boys on the way. Level 42 as well. The traffic and travel news is on the way soon with Selena. After the birthdays, it's a happy heavenly birthday today to Jackie Wilson. Yes, repeat. I get the sweetest feeling. Actor Eddie Marsden is 58 today. Comedian Ian Lee, 53. Michael J. Fox is 65. Natalie Portman is 45. And he's 63 today from Pirates of the Caribbean and many other films. Johnny Depp. If it's your birthday today, have a lovely day.
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14: The westbound M27 broken down vehicle after junction 7's been cleared. It is very slow eastbound on the A27 now. Queues are starting around Farlington, taking you through and past Emsworth services. Looks to be an incident on that Chichesterbound carriageway. Westbound M27 busy from junction 11 for Fareham.
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God Only Knows from the Beach Boys on Nation Easy Radio. It's Kate Weston here with you on a Tuesday morning. I am super excited because very soon it will be Armed Forces Day on South Sea Common. It's on Saturday the 20th of this month from 10 in the morning until 4 in the afternoon. It's a free family event, always good if it's free, celebrating both our Armed Forces community and Portsmouth's 100 years as a city. Enjoy a packed programme including military displays, historic vehicles, entertainment and activities throughout the day. And of course, there will also be sailors. As I always say, what's not to love? Oh, I love a trip to Portsmouth, I really do. Paloma Faith is on the way after Tina Turner on Nation Easy.

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13: Looks to be a problem on the westbound M27 around junction 10 for Fareham. Traffic currently slow back towards junction 12 for Portsmouth. And we've got an ongoing incident on the eastbound A27 around Emsworth services. As a result of that, the queues are back past Farlington. Keep me up to date on those. 0333 311 1050. High Street in Botley looking particularly busy both ways, while St Denis Road and Thomas Lewis Way, Southampton, are slow due to roadworks.
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0: Yeah, she was an escapologist in her spare time. Tina Arena on Nation Easy Radio. She's in chains. It's Kate Weston here with you this Tuesday morning. I have Tuesday's happy fact on the way to make your day a little better. Not much, just a bit. I've got music from the 80s from Starship and music from the 70s from Earth, Wind and Fire. It's all up after the news and the weather for the South.
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12: The top stories this hour. Hampshire and Isle of Wight Air Ambulance say moving their base will help save more lives. The new site at Southampton Airport officially opens today. The move from Andover comes after research found 70% of emergencies attended by the service happen in the south of the region. Keith Wilson's Director of Income and Engagement at the charity.
13: We'll be able to work more closely with our clinicians and our pilots being for the first time in the same space. But most importantly, because it's the right place for us to reach patients. Every patient who needs us in Hampshire or the Isle of Wight will be within 10 minutes flying time of us from this new site.
12: A man's due to be sentenced today for violent disorder at the Portswood protest after Henry Novak's murder. Three other men from Southampton will also be sentenced at Southampton Crown Court after admitting the same charge. 20 people have now been charged after last week's unrest. A University of Portsmouth professor is urging us to be aware of the dangers of cold water shock after multiple deaths across the country. New research has found 43% of people who drown in UK waters are under the age of 40. Mike Tipton, the University of Portsmouth professor and chair of the National Water Safety Forum. He tells us why there are more deaths involving younger people.
14: There will be teenagers and people in the sort of 20 to 29 year old age group. 85% of them are males. Now, what that loss of life means, particularly at the younger end of the range, is that there are about 8,000 years of life lost every year.
12: Seven women have accused former West Ham chairman David Sullivan of predatory behaviour. The 77-year-old, who stepped down last week, denies the allegations made by women who were looking for work at his newspapers. And Madonna's released her new music project and Cole Palmer's made a surprise cameo. The Chelsea footballer, who missed out on a place in England's World Cup squad, appears in the 14-minute film to accompany her album Confessions 2.
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12: Sunny spells and showers for the south this morning. Bright spells this afternoon with highs of 18. That's the latest. I'm Maria Greenwood.
0: It's just gone 8 o'clock this Tuesday morning. Welcome along to breakfast here at Nation Easy. It's Kate with Earth, Wind and Fire. And up first, it's

wind and fire, with a bit of help from a saxophonist after the love has gone here at Nation Easy Radio. It's Kate at breakfast. Good morning. I hope you are well. Hope your morning is going well. Is it a muesli morning or is it a bacon sarnie morning? Bacon sarnie. Excellent choice. I have Tuesday's happy fact on the way to make your day a little better. Not much, just a bit after Wet, Wet, Wet and Mariah Carey on Nation Easy.

0: And sweet little mystery here at Nation Easy Radio. Do you know why they are called wet, wet, wet? No, me neither. Do you know, I may have to go and do some research. I could come back to you on that. On the other hand, I may not. Anyway, Bob Marley and the Wailers are on the way. Atlantic Star 2. Plus, we have the traffic and travel news for the South with the Selena on the way. But first, it's Tuesday's Happy Fact. To make your day a little better, not much, just a bit. This week, the facts are all about education and schools. And this is a good one. I love this fact. In a remote area of Colombia, kids have to travel to school on a zip line through the rainforest. Very young kids are not allowed to use the zip line alone. They have to travel along the cable with their parents or an older sibling. How brilliant. Taking your child to school using a zip line. Yes, so much better than the school bus. Nation Easy
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9: Looks like the broken down vehicle westbound M27 after junction 11 has cleared. Been mentioning eastbound delays on the A27. Cray tells me it's because of roadworks. They've been set up around Emsworth services. Very slow back to Farlington, impacting the southbound A3M as well. Accident reported Fleetlands area of the A32 Fareham Road. Thanks to Jenny for the call. That's causing delays. And the High Street Botley looking really slow there on all approaches.
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0: This is Nation Easy Radio. It's Kate playing Gloria Estefan, Don't Wanna Lose You. I don't know if you're looking forward to the Football World Cup or not. It may well be that you don't give a monkeys, but I think if you can't beat them, join them. But of course, we have been promised, you know, the most spectacular competition. Well, it hasn't quite started out that way, has it? Did you see the scoreboard at the weekend for the England warm-up game against New Zealand, where the scoreboard just went completely mad? Oh, it was hilarious. They got first names where last names should be and vice versa. We had Morgan Anderson. We had Ollie Kane written up there, whoever he may be. Oh, how we laughed. I do so hope this is how things will continue, because it was very, very entertaining. We have got Phil Collins on the way. Something happened on the way to heaven. And we've got Selena on the way. She is up next with your traffic and travel.
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10: A32, ongoing accident in the Fleetlands area. That's on the Fareham Road, affecting you mostly northbound, but slow both ways. Very slow eastbound A27 from before Farlington through to Emsworth services. It's due to some new roadworks in place there. A27, very slow both ways northbound as Lee, as is the A36 between Hour and Wellow. Been particularly bad both ways onto the High Street in Botley and the southbound M275.
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0: 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Every time you go away, you take a piece of meat with you. Yes. How I love Peter Kay. It is almost 9 o'clock on a Tuesday morning. It is almost time for the Stress Busters. So after the news and the weather, we will kick off with Whitney Houston and Kylie Minogue.
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17: The top story is this hour. Hampshire and Isle of Wight Air Ambulance are officially opening their new Southampton base today. The move from Andover comes after research found 70% of emergencies responded to by the service happen in the south of the region. Keith Wilson's Director of Income and Engagement at the charity. He says the move will help save more lives.
18: Every time we'll hear the helicopter lift and take off, knowing that it's heading to a patient who's having the very worst day of their life, we'll also know that they have the very best chance of survival, and that's going to feel great.
17: A man's due to be sentenced today for violent disorder after the death of Henry Novak. Three other men aged 18 to 36 will also be sentenced at Southampton Crown Court. 20 people have now been charged in connection with the unrest. We're being urged by a University of Portsmouth professor to be aware of the dangers of cold water shock. New figures show younger people are more at risk, with 43% of people who drown in the UK under the age of 40. Mike Tipton's the University of Portsmouth professor and chair of the National Water Safety Forum.
19: It is a sort of hidden epidemic, pandemic, because around the world there are 1,000 people a day drown. In the UK it's on average somebody just under every 2 days, except during the summer months when it's one person a day.
17: The independent football regulator says it's in contact with West Ham over allegations made against former chairman David Sullivan. He denies claims of inappropriate behaviour made by 7 women in the Panorama investigation. A Somali referee says he's in good spirits despite not being allowed to enter the US to officiate at the World Cup. Omar Artan was turned away at Miami Airport after border officials raised vetting concerns. And I think it's fair to say we didn't see this collaboration coming. Cole Palmer is appearing in Madonna's new music project. The Chelsea footballer appears in a new 14-minute film that goes alongside her new album.
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17: Sunny spells and showers for the south this morning. Bright spells this afternoon with highs of 18. That's the latest. I'm Maria Greenwood.
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0: Welcome along then to the Stress Busters this Tuesday morning, an hour of super relaxing favourites to ease you into the day. Kylie Minogue is on the way after Whitney Houston.

How gorgeous, Van Morrison. Have I told you lately? One of your stress busters here at Nation Easy Radio. Before that, Put Yourself in My Place from Kylie Minogue. Have you seen the Kylie documentary yet? On Netflix. 3 parts. Absolutely fabulous. I thoroughly enjoyed it and I would recommend. Welcome to the Stress Busters then this Tuesday morning. Chris Isaac is on the way with his wicked game. After 4 MDs, this is Tender Love on Nation Easy.

0: Chris Isaac and Wicked Game, one of your stress busters here at Nation Easy Radio with me, Kate Weston. A little earlier in the show, I was asking how Wet Wet Wet got their name. I've done some research and frankly, I wish I hadn't bothered. Because it's not a good story. No, it simply came from a line in a Skritti Piliti song. Simple as, from 1982. But I am glad they did choose a new name because originally they were called Vortex Motion. Yep, that was never going to work, was it? On with the Stress Busters. This Tuesday morning, I've got Rose Royce on the way, Rick Astley, and up next, Elton John.
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0: This is Nation Easy Radio. It's Kate with your stress busters like Desiree and You Gotta Be. On the way, it's James Blunt and You're Bootiful. If you're at a loose end tonight, why not head over to the Red Lion in Stubbington for the charity special quiz night, hosted by our very own Gary Parker, with proceeds going to Macmillan Cancer Support. It's an 8 o'clock start and it's just £5 per person. There will also be a raffle with some great prizes. Sounds good. So get along. 8 o'clock tonight, the Red Lion in Stubbington.
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0: There's a man with a fear of missing out. What's that called? FOMO, is it? Fear of missing it. Yes, FOMO. Anyway, Aerosmith, I Don't Want to Miss a Thing, brings the Stress Busters to a close this morning. Stuart McGinley will have another hour for you at 6 p.m. There are 2 hours at 10 p.m. hosted by Duncan Barks. That's it from me for today. I'm off. Andy Jackson, well, he's in, and he's up after the news and weather at 10 o'clock. I'm back at 6 tomorrow. Have a lovely rest of Tuesday. Take care. Ta-ta.
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9: The top stories this hour. Hampshire and Isle of Wight Air Ambulance say moving their base will help save more lives. The new site at Southampton Airport officially opens today. The move from Andover comes after research found 70% of emergencies attended by the service happen in the south of the region. Keith Wilson's from the charity.
10: We'll be able to work more closely with our clinicians and our pilots being for the first time in the same space. But most importantly, because it's the right place for us to reach patients. Every patient who needs us in Hampshire or the Isle of Wight will be within 10 minutes flying time of us from this new site.
9: The University of Portsmouth professor is urging us to be aware of the dangers of cold water shock after multiple deaths across the country. New research has found 43% of people who drown in UK waters are under the age of 40. Mike Tipton's University of Portsmouth professor and chair of the National Water Safety Forum. He tells us why there are more deaths involving younger people.
11: There will be teenagers and people in the sort of 20 to 29 year old age group. 85% of them are males. Now, what that loss of life means, particularly at the younger end of the range, is that there are about 8,000 years of life lost every year.
9: The Tory leader says rules requiring police officers, nurses and teachers to consider equality issues should be scrapped. Kemi Badenoch's making a speech later setting out plans for an overhaul. A top referee has been refused entry to the US for the World Cup. Omar Artan, who's from Somalia, was stopped by border officials when he arrived in Miami for the tournament. FIFA says he'll no longer be involved. And Mungo Jerry's Ray Dorset's thanking staff at Bournemouth Hospital who looked after him during a visit over the weekend. The 80-year-old shared on social media he was rushed there following a recent surgery and says nurses helped make the experience a bit better by singing In the Summertime, the hit that made him famous to him as he waited for an ultrasound.
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9: Sunny spells and showers across the south this morning. Bright spells this afternoon, highs of 18. That's the latest. I'm Maria Greenwood.
8: Thank you very much. Hello, good morning. This is Andy Jackson here at Nation Easy Radio. We've got another hour of relaxing favourites on the way like this one.

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0: You're the Best Thing Yet, playing on Nation Easy Radio with more relaxing favourites like ABC and Joni Mitchell coming up shortly. Charity special quiz night at the Red Lion in Stubbing tonight. Who's doing it? It's only our own Gary Parker. If you listen to his chill out masterclass on a Saturday and Sunday night, he's a completely different person when he's hosting a quiz. Let me tell you that. It's all in aid of a very good cause as well. Macmillan Cancer Support, if you want to catch that. It's at the Red Lion in Stubbington tonight at 8. 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

0: Billy Joel's Just The Way You Are on Nation Easy Radio with relaxing favourites all day like that, and like Bryan Adams and Have You Ever Really Loved A Woman, coming up in a moment. First question of the day on the All Day Easy Brain Buster was our musical one, as it always is. I asked, which country is Celine Dion from? The choices were France, Belgium and Canada, and the answer was Canada. Nation Easy
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0: time after time. Cyndi Lauper on Nation Easy Radio. 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And next at 11, it's the latest news and weather for the South.
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10: The top stories this hour. Hampshire and Isle of Wight Air Ambulance say their new base will help save more lives across the South. The new £3.6 million facility at Southampton Airport's been officially opened today. The new location allows them to get to critical incidents faster. Dr. Chris Hill tells us every minute matters.
11: Being in the centre of the population gives us such an advantage to be able to get to the patient and start the treatment that we provide at that much, much earlier phase. We're also significantly closer to the Isle of Wight, and the Isle of Wight has real challenges when accessing specialist services.
10: A 28-year-old man's become the 21st person charged with violent disorder following a protest over the murder of student Henry Novak in Southampton. Dennis Reid of Sursby Green will appear at Southampton Magistrates Court later, charged in connection with the demonstrations last week. A number of protesters have already appeared in court following the disturbance in Portswood. Public servants, like nurses and teachers, shouldn't have to consider equality issues when carrying out their day-to-day work. That's what Tory leader Kemi Badenoch's expected to say in a speech later about anti-discrimination laws. There have been accusations equality legislation influenced a police officer's decision last year to handcuff 18-year-old Henry Novak, who'd been fatally stabbed. Shadow Equalities Minister Claire Cortino says the rules need to be changed.
12: Part of the problem is the public sector equality duty is telling our public services to obsess about equality. They have to do an annual update and they have to talk about how they're promoting equality and diversity. This is actually stopping them from doing their jobs.
10: A Somali referee has been dropped from the list of World Cup officials after he was denied entry to the US. Omar Artan was recently named African Referee of the Year and was turned away at Miami Airport. And Mungo Jerry's Ray Dorset has praised staff at Bournemouth Hospital for their care over the weekend. The 8-year-old, who was taken in after a recent surgery, posted on social media saying nurses eased his nerves by singing his classic hit in the summertime while he waited for tests.
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10: Sunny spells and showers across the south this morning, bright spells this afternoon, highs of 18. That's the latest. I'm Maria Greenwood.
0: Thank you for choosing us this morning. 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
1: Hello, this is Andy Jackson here with our latest winner, Angie, scoring £750,000 when she took the call by the pool on holiday. Are you ready to be our next winner?
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2: 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I'm going to phone my son up immediately now and tell my son for my grandson, because it's going to cost over £400,000. So he's about to die. You just made me the most happiest woman on this earth. Honestly, I'm crying. This has just made it for me. And my son, I don't think he's going to believe me. I'll see when I phone my grandson, and I'll see what happens, and I'll go from there.
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0: George Michael, Freedom, playing on Nation Easy Radio. Relaxing favourites all day. Now, here's a quirky thing going on Thursday. It's the Bob Ross Effect, playing in the Shirling Studio at Lighthouse Pool. It's 8 o'clock in the evening. Written and performed by Sarah Louise Young. This is the enduring, improbable and genuinely touching appeal of that low-budget TV painting instructor. You know, the one with the big fuzzy hair who taught a generation to embrace their inner creativity. And he had that mesmerisingly mellow voice as well, didn't he? Not quite sure how she's going to do that. I'm sure all will become apparent though on Thursday night at the Shirling Studio, Lighthouse Pool.
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Supremes and Baby Love on Nation Easy Radio. Relaxing favourites all day. Another one from Patti LaBelle and Michael McDonald in a moment as well. First though, let's do our film and TV question on the All Day Easy Brain Buster. I would like to know, who starred as Jack in the Titanic movie? Choose between Brad Pitt, Leonardo DiCaprio and Matt Damon. And the answer comes up after this. It's Nation Easy Radio.

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0: Lone Star, Amazed from Nation Easy Radio. Relaxing favourites continue with Tina Turner in a moment. And the answer to our movie question on the all-day Easy Brain Buster, I asked, who starred as Jack in the Titanic movie? Your choices were Brad Pitt, Leonardo DiCaprio and Matt Damon. And it was Leonardo DiCaprio, who even I knew was the guy who did it.
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0: Celine Dion, All By Myself. She featured in our music question an hour and a bit ago, didn't she? And we established that she was from the country of Canada. 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
7: The top stories this hour. Hampshire and Isle of Wight Air Ambulance says its new base will help save more lives across the South. The £3.6 million facility at Southampton Airport is officially open today. The new site means crews can reach critical incidents more quickly. And that's not all, as Medical Director Dr. Chris Hill explains.
8: It's about saving lives. We are able to get to the patient that much quicker. But it's also about having a base that allows us to perform at the very top of our game. So we've got facilities now to train, to learn. So having that base now in the centre of our population, you know, we really are at the heart of the community. And that's something we really hold very precious.
7: A girl's been arrested after a school was forced to go into lockdown in Manchester. Three people have been injured with what police are describing as knife wounds in Blackley. Officers say there isn't any wider threat to the pupils and staff. The Conservative leader set out plans to scrap public sector equality rules. Kemi Badenoch says the Nottingham stabbings, the Southport attack and Manchester Arena bombing could have all been stopped if people hadn't been worried about being called racist. She says rules and regulations have overcorrected and become discriminatory.
9: The police's own guidance now explicitly says that people should be treated differently because of protected characteristics. Equality under the law, this guiding principle on which our great nation was built, is being thrown away.
7: A 28-year-old man is now the 21st person charged with violent disorder after protests over Henry Novak's murder in Southampton. Dennis Reid from Salisbury Green will appear at Southampton Magistrates Court later. Several protesters have already faced court after the unrest in Portswood. Among her Jerry's Ray Dorset, thanking staff at Bournemouth Hospital who looked after him during a visit over the weekend. The 80-year-old shared on social media he was rushed there following a recent surgery, but says nurses helped make the experience a bit better by singing In the Summertime, the hit that made him famous to him as he waited for an ultrasound.
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7: Sunny spells and showers this afternoon for the south, highs of 18, dry overnight with lows of 9. That's the latest. I'm Maria Greenwood.
0: 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Plenty more of them to come, like Bruce Hornsby and Rita Coolidge. 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
1: On Friday, we paid out £750,000 to Angie. 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

0: Give Me the Reason, Luther Vandross on Nation Easy Radio, with more relaxing favourites coming up like Womack and Womack and the Jackson 5 very shortly. Sporting question on the all-day Easy Brainbuster coming up in around 10 or 15 minutes. First, though, a little reminder that our own Gary Parker is hosting a charity special quiz night at the Red Lion in Stubbington later on this evening, 8 o'clock. All proceeds going to Macmillan Cancer Support, and it starts at 8 o'clock.
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Womack & Womack and Teardrops on Nation Easy Radio with relaxing favourites like Marvin Gaye on the way in a couple of moments. Right, let's do the next question on the All Day Easy Brain Buster. It's always sports round about this time on a weekday. And today's question, which sport does Tom Pidcock compete in? Which sport does Tom Pidcock compete in? Road cycling, mountain biking, or both of them? Do the answer after this. Sam Smith, Stay With Me from Nation Easy.

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0: hear for more from the Lighthouse family, another relaxing favourite from them in a moment. And the answer to our sporting question too on the All Day Easy Brain Buster. I asked, which sport does Tom Pidcock compete in? Road cycling, mountain biking, or both of them? And he's one of these clever ones who can do both. That was the answer I was looking for.
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0: and Let's Go Round Again, playing on Nation Easy Radio, relaxing favourites all day. Very nearly 1 o'clock, that means the latest news and weather for the South is on the way. Then it's our general knowledge question on the all-day Easy Brain Buster in about half an hour. 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
12: The top stories this hour. Police have confirmed two teenagers and a teacher have been injured in a knife attack at a school in Manchester. It happened at the Co-op Academy on Plant Hill Road in Blakely this morning. Two 14-year-olds, a boy and a girl, were hurt, as well as a 27-year-old member of staff. None of their injuries are thought to be serious. Another 14-year-old girl is in custody. This local mum's been speaking to us after picking her son up after the school was put in lockdown.
13: Because teacher didn't tell us that what has happened. So just my son is telling me right now, so I'm really shocked right now. I don't know what to say because he has witnessed that thing. And I'm really scared about this.
12: Elsewhere, a 28-year-old man's become the 21st person charged with violent disorder following a protest over the murder of Southampton student Henry Novak. A number of protesters have already appeared in court following the disturbance in Southampton. The Hampshire and Isle of Wight Air Ambulance say their new base will help save more lives across the south. The new £3.6 million facility at Southampton Airport's officially opened today. The new location allows them to get to critical incidents faster. Dr. Chris Hill tells us every minute matters.
14: Being in the centre of the population gives us such an advantage to be able to get to the patient and start the treatment that we provide at that much, much earlier phase. we're also significantly closer to the Isle of Wight, and the Isle of Wight has real challenges when accessing specialist services.
12: Hugh Jackman's been cast as Long John Silver in the upcoming Treasure Island film. Robert Louis Stevenson's 1883 novel's considered one of the most famous pirate stories ever written. And England head coach Thomas Tuchel's told his players they're at the World Cup to win it. The squad are preparing for their final warm-up game with Costa Rica tomorrow.
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12: Some thundery showers around this afternoon with highs for you of 16 degrees. That's the latest. I'm Greg Dean.
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Relaxing favourites continue with Kate Bush in a moment. And our general knowledge question on the all-day Easy Brain Buster. This is an easy one. Which British TV series features a detective in Oxford? I told you it was easy, didn't I? Answer is Morse Endeavour or both of them.

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0: Ronan Keating, Life is a Roller Coaster on Nation Easy Radio. Sister Sledge, Thinking of You, coming up in a couple of moments, who I saw over the weekend when they performed at Let's Rock on Saturday at St Mary's. They were fantastic. I know it's not the original lineup, still got one or two of the originals in there, but loads of family members as well. And that, for me, that was the high point of the weekend, Southampton. Really great stuff. So we've got a song from them coming up very shortly, and the answer to our general knowledge question on the all-day Easy Brain Buster: which British TV series features a detective in Oxford? Is it Morse, Endeavour, or both? And the answer is both. Nation Easy
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0: Gabrielle, give me a little more time on Nation Easy Radio, where it's nearly 2 o'clock. The latest news and weather for the south coming up shortly. Final question on the all-day Easy Brain Buster as well is the round we call the tricky one. And that's on the way in around 30 minutes from now. Latest news and weather for the south comes next, though, at 2.
1: Oh, it's bad.
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10: The top stories this hour. Police have confirmed a 14-year-old girl's been arrested after a knife attack at a school in Manchester. Two boys, also aged 14, and a 27-year-old member of staff were hurt in Blakely this morning. They're all said to be in a stable condition. Reporter Greg Milam is at the school.
11: We spoke to one dad who talked about his shock that this could happen in a school. He talked about knife incidents being prevalent in society. He says you see it. He knows his children are seeing those kinds of incidents on social media and is concerned about what this means. Will his children be safe to return here tomorrow?
10: Elsewhere, a 28-year-old man's pleaded guilty to violent disorder after becoming the 21st person to be charged following a protest over the murder of Southampton University student Henry Novak. Dennis Reed of Addison Road, Sarisbury Green, appeared at Southampton Magistrates Court earlier. He's been remanded in custody to be sentenced on Friday. Meanwhile, Hampshire police say a 16-year-old boy and a 39-year-old man from Southampton have been arrested on suspicion of violent disorder and bailed until September, pending further inquiries. And the Hampshire and Isle of Wight Air Ambulance are celebrating their move to Southampton Airport. The new base has moved from Thruxton to reach more patients. Our reporter Freya Taylor has been chatting to the chair of the charity, Becca Brackwell-Slade.
12: We designed the move here and the actual base in order to reduce our time to be able to get to patients, be able to get to more patients quicker, because we know that that matters. Minutes and seconds matters.
13: Yeah, and something that I've noticed walking around as well is there's so many training facilities as well. So, you know, how much of a difference does that make to staff?
12: What our teams are doing requires exceptional care, skill and precision. So to be able to train hard, to treat easy, which is one of our mantras, was a sort of defining design characteristic in the space.
10: You're up to date.
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10: Some thundery showers around this afternoon with highs for you of 16 degrees. That's the latest. I'm Greg Dean.
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0: Handle With Care from the Traveling Wilburys, a proper supergroup if ever there was one. This is Andy Jackson. I'm here weekdays between 10 o'clock and 3 o'clock in the afternoon. Stuart McGinley's here with the Drive Time Show tonight with the South's number one travel service in the capable hands of Selena Ross later today as well.
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Hello, we're Nation Easy Radio with relaxing favourites all day, like Joe Cocker and Jennifer Warnes, and Up Where We Belong. Stay with us for more from George Benson and All Saints, and our tricky one question on the All Day Easy Brain Buster. This is a tricky one. Which UK food is legally required to be boiled? By law, it has to be boiled. Is it haggis or black pudding or neither of them? Answer after this. All Saints, Pure Shores from Nation Easy.

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0: George Benson and the greatest love of all, playing on Nation Easy Radio. Relaxing favourites continue with a band who were at St Mary's in Southampton not so long ago. Back for Good from Take That coming in a moment, and the answer to our tricky one question on the all-day Easy Brain Buster: which food is legally required to be boiled here in the UK? Is it haggis or black pudding, or is that just nonsense and it's neither of them? Turns out, neither of them. Do it however you like.
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0: Culture Club. Do You Really Want to Hurt Me on Nation Easy Radio. Relaxing favourites all day. You might have heard that Portsmouth is celebrating its 100th anniversary as a city this year. It's Portsmouth 100 is the overall name of the celebrations. And this year's Armed Forces Day on Saturday, the 20th of June on South Sea Common, is part of that. It runs from 10 to 4. It's free as well, which is always nice, isn't it? Celebrating both our Armed Forces community and Portsmouth 100 years as a city.
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11: The top stories this hour. A 14-year-old girl has been arrested after two pupils and a member of staff were injured in a school knife attack in Manchester. Police were called to the Co-op Academy in Blakely this morning. Two 14-year-olds and a 27-year-old man are said to be in a stable condition in hospital. Meanwhile, Downing Street's calling for calm after a savage knife attack in North Belfast last night. Police have launched a critical incident with a man being treated for significant injuries. A Sudanese man's been arrested on suspicion of attempted murder. Here, a 28-year-old man's become the 21st person to be charged following a protest over the murder of Southampton University student Henry Novak. Dennis Reed of Addison Road, Sarisbury Green, pleaded guilty to violent disorder when he appeared at Southampton Magistrates Court earlier. He's been remanded in custody to be sentenced on Friday. Meanwhile, a 16-year-old boy and a 39-year-old man, both from Southampton, been arrested on suspicion of violent disorder and bailed until September pending further inquiries. And the Hampshire and Isle of Wight Air Ambulance has made the move to Southampton Airport. The charity's moved their base from Thruxton. Our reporter Freya Taylor's at the new base. Freya, how's it all going?
12: Well, it's all very exciting here, Greg. I've just watched as the air ambulance has been flown into the airport and welcomed into the base for the official opening. The new £3.6 million base has got everything from hangars and helipads to training and briefing rooms and, of course, the emergency response vehicles.
11: So, Freya, tell us why they've made the move.
12: Yes, now they've moved across from Thruxton in the hopes to reach more patients after it was taking around 20 minutes of flying to get to the critical cases. They say around 70% of the patients are here in the south, and the move will mean they can reach them within 10 to 15 minutes. They say it'll help to save more lives.
11: You're up to date.
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11: Some thundery showers around this afternoon with highs for you of 16 degrees. That's the latest. I'm Greg Dean.
0: Hello, good afternoon. Stuart here at Nation Easy Radio with another afternoon of relaxing favourites coming up at drive time. And we start with the Eurythmics, There Must Be an Angel.

A lovely song from Lionel Richie at Nation Easy Radio. Relaxing favourites for the South, Stuck on You. And we have another hour of Stress Busters coming up this evening to finish off the show between 6 and 7. And also with Duncan Barks tonight from 10 till midnight, where you can choose your ultimate relaxing favourite in the nightcap as well. Contact Duncan anytime on the Nation Player. And our WhatsApp number here, always open, 07740 938 500. And now we continue with the Bee Gees, Too Much Heaven, at 14 minutes after 3.

0: Savage Garden at Nation Easy Radio and Truly, Madly, Deeply. So, Tuesday 9th of June then today, we'll take a look and see who's celebrating their birthdays later. Things happening on this day in years gone by. And in your entertainment, a shock exit for a dragon from the den. More on that later on. But next here at Nation Easy Radio, more relaxing favourites, including a US number one from the Human League and a song that I think we're going to hear quite a bit of over this summer in the World Cup. It's Neil Diamond. Nation
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0: The days away, and I think we might be hearing a bit more of that. You never know. Neil Diamond and Sweet Caroline at Nation Easy Radio, the home of relaxing favourites and maybe the odd footballing anthem. I've got some Gregory Abbott coming up in just a sec.
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0: Leona Lewis at Nation Easy Radio. That's a lovely song, isn't it? And Run. We are the home of your relaxing favourites. So the weather for today, we've had some of those heavy showers around, and we'll see temperatures tonight slip away to a low of 8 degrees Celsius. It will turn clearer, and then for tomorrow, it looks like another day of sunshine and sundry showers. But yes, it looks like the rumours are true. Things will settle down just in time for the weekend, and temperatures on their way back up. Summer is coming back. On the way here very shortly, we'll see how the roads are looking with Selena for this Tuesday afternoon. And then it's Phil Collins, who's not in a rush.
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10: Good afternoon. Ongoing works on the eastbound A27 around Emsworth services. It is slowing on the approach. Extra busy through Emsworth itself on the A259 there. Liphook, we've got a lengthy inbound delay on Portsmouth Road at the moment, as well as other routes. Part of London Road is closed for works there. A27 Western Way heading out of Fareham onto the Avenue. That's moving really slowly. Hamble Lane is congested around Portsmouth Road, particularly from Hamble. And St Denis Road, Southampton, slow with the works at Thomas Lewis Way.
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0: Madonna at Nation Easy Radio with relaxing favourites for the South and the home of Kate Weston at breakfast. She's back here tomorrow morning when you wake up. We are on FM, DAB, the Nation player, and you can listen to us on your smart speaker. 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Making our way up towards 4 o'clock then, and coming up, we'll get the latest news and weather for the South. 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
16: The top stories this hour. Police are calling for calm following a savage knife attack in North Belfast last night.
17: I share the public's revulsion over the brutal nature of this attack. The victim was taken to hospital with significant injuries to his eyes and serious slash wound injuries to his back and face.
16: A Sudanese man's been arrested on suspicion of attempted murder. It's after a man in his 40s suffered widespread injuries, his conditions described as serious. A 14-year-old girl is being questioned after two teenagers and a member of staff were injured in a knife attack at a school in Manchester. It was put into lockdown this morning after the alarm was raised. A 28-year-old man's pleaded guilty to violent disorder after becoming the 21st person to be charged following a protest over the murder of Southampton University student Henry Novak. Dennis Reed of Addison Road in Sarisbury Green appeared at Southampton Magistrates Court earlier. He's been remanded in custody to be sentenced on Friday. Meanwhile, a 16-year-old boy and a 39-year-old man, both from Southampton, have been arrested on suspicion of violent disorder and bailed until September. And the Hampshire and Isle of Wight Air Ambulance are celebrating their move to Southampton Airport. Our reporter Freya Taylor's been chatting to the chair of the charity, Becca Brackwell-Slade.
18: We designed the move here and the actual base in order to reduce our time to be able to get to patients, be able to get to more patients quicker, because we know that that matters. Minutes and seconds matters.
19: Yeah, and something that I've noticed walking around as well is there's so many training facilities as well. So, you know, how much of a difference does that make to staff?
18: What our teams are doing requires exceptional care, skill and precision. So to be able to train hard to treat easy, which is one of our mantras, was a sort of defining design characteristic in the space.
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16: Tomorrow, a bright start, then thunderstorms, highs of 15 degrees. That's the latest. I'm Greg Dean.
0: Hello, good afternoon. Stuart here at Nation Easy Radio with your relaxing favourites. I've got a beautiful song coming up from Gordon Lightfoot after Stevie Wonder.

Isn't that a gorgeous song? It's what we do here at Nation Easy Radio. We span the decades to bring you relaxing favourites, little gems like that. If you could read my mind. It's 10 minutes after 4 o'clock. So Tuesday the 9th of June then today, and on the birthday list, Michael J. Fox is 65 and Johnny Depp is 63. And a very happy birthday to you if you're celebrating. Now I'm going to take you back to the 90s, and from the MTV Unplugged Sessions, here's Mariah Carey and her version of I'll Be There at Nation Easy Radio.

0: Alexandra O'Neill and Criticise across the South. This is Nation Easy Radio. Stuart here with your relaxing favourites. And coming up in a moment, we'll get the latest travel with Selena. And if you do spot a problem somewhere, the travel hotline is open right now. You will find Selena on the other end of it. 0333 311 1050 is the number. And we'll pass on news of any jams you may well come across for this afternoon. And then I've got more relaxing favourites, including George McRae and a song that inspired ABBA's Dancing Queen, according to Benny and Bjorn. Nation Easy
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6: Lengthy delays in Liphook continue on Portsmouth Road and also Hazelmere Road with part of London Road closed. Westaway Fareham slow onto the avenue, the A27. Still the eastbound works on the A27 around Emsworth services. And some long delays into Botley, both ways onto the High Street, running very slowly. Delays continue as well, St Denis Road, Southampton.
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0: The Spice Girls started recording Spice World the Movie on this day in 1997 when it was released a few months after it would be one of the biggest films of the year. Now, coming up here very shortly at Nation Easy Radio, we'll see how the roads are looking with Selena and then another of your relaxing favourites from the beautiful South and Rotterdam. 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
17: M27 running slowly westbound at Junction 12, and it is busy on the eastbound A27 towards the works around Emsworth services. Still some lengthy delays in Liphook, part of London Road closed. Very slow on Portsmouth Road and Hazelmere Road in particular there. Heading out of Fareham, it's slow onto the Avenue. High Street in Botley, very congested in both directions. Also very slow both ways, Devizes Road in Salisbury.
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0: It was to be their only number one single, Spandau Ballet and True at Nation Easy Radio, taking you back to the school disco of the 1980s. Whatever you're up to and wherever you are today, thanks for choosing us. 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
16: The top stories this hour. Police and politicians are appealing for calm after a knife attack in Belfast, described by the Prime Minister as barbaric. A man's in hospital with serious injuries to his eyes, face and back. A Sudanese man's been arrested on suspicion of attempted murder. Elsewhere, a 14-year-old girl has been arrested after two pupils and a member of staff were injured in a school knife attack in Manchester. Police were called to the Co-op Academy in Blakely this morning. Two 14-year-olds and a 27-year-old man are in a stable condition. Here, a 28-year-old man's become the 21st person to be charged following a protest over the murder of Southampton University student Henry Novak. Dennis Reed of Addison Road in Sarisbury Green pleaded guilty to violent disorder when he appeared at Southampton Magistrates Court earlier. He's been remanded in custody to be sentenced on Friday. Meanwhile, a 16-year-old boy and a 39-year-old man, both from Southampton, have been arrested on suspicion of violent disorder and bailed until September, pending further inquiries. And the Hampshire and Isle of Wight Air Ambulance has officially moved into its new base. The charity's made the move from Thruxton to Southampton Airport. Our reporter Freya Taylor's spent the day there.
6: Well, it's lift off here as the Hampshire and Isle of Wight Air Ambulance officially moves into its new £3.6 million airbase. The charity say it will help them to reach patients faster, within 10 to 15 minutes, as around 70% of their casualties sit in the south. Here's Dr. Chris Hill, medical director, who's giving his message to donors.
17: This is all about magnifying our effect. It's about improving the outcome for our patients. So what I would say is that by proxy, you've helped save a life, and that is a precious thing.
6: The charity say they'll now be able to focus on more training and expanding care.
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16: Tomorrow, a bright start, then thunderstorms, highs of 15 degrees. That's the latest. I'm Greg Dean.
0: 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Aretha Franklin's coming up after Cher.

A bit of R-E-S-P-E-C-T. It's Aretha at Nation Easy Radio with your relaxing favourites for the South. Now, we've got some Forbidden Nights coming up at the Lighthouse in Poole. That's on Thursday. On Saturday, Ministry of Science Live at Bournemouth Pavilion. And then next week, Bournemouth International Centre will be hosting UB40. Right here, it's relaxing favourites at drive time with the Corgis at Nation Easy Radio.

0: Tina Turner, that was taken from the biopic about her life, I Don't Want to Fight, a song that was written by Lulu as well. It's Nation Easy Radio. Stuart here with your relaxing favourites for Tuesday's drive. And if you do spot a jam anywhere, let Selena know on the travel hotline. It's 0333 311 1050 and we'll get the latest from her next, followed by Prince.
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14: Eastbound A27 is slow towards the work around Emsworth services now. That's from the A3M. Westbound M27 slow to junction 11. Once again, congestion in Liphook with the closure of part of London Road. And Fareham traffic very slow western way onto the Avenue. High Street Botley delays remain, mostly coming in from the east. St Denis Road, Southampton, slow around the Thomas Lewis Way junction with works there. And the A3057 at Ashfield is slow both ways.
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0: Top Loader, Dancing in the Moonlight at Nation Easy Radio with your relaxing favourites for the South. Now, looking at some of your entertainment stories, I played you some Prince earlier, and a new album of rare and unreleased Prince tracks could be out in August. Madonna is said to be in secret talks about putting on a UK show to celebrate her brand new album. She had that impromptu show at Times Square in New York over the last few days. That looked amazing. The album Confessions 2 is coming out shortly. Taylor Swift's new song for Toy Story 5 has been breaking records everywhere, and the Dragon's Den star Tuukka Suliman has revealed that he's left the show after what he's called an extraordinary 10 years. Right, on the way here very soon at Nation Easy Radio, Selena will have your latest travel, and then more relaxing favourites, including someone who has just been at St Mary's supporting Take That. It's Belinda Carlisle. Nation Easy
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9: Eastbound A27 slow from the A3M towards the works by Emsworth Services. M27 westbound junctions 12 to 11 is heavy, as it is eastbound coming off at junction 9 for Whiteley. And slow into Portsmouth, M275. Congestion in Charnas Ford all around the Bournemouth Road area, very slow by Asda. Thanks to Carol for the update. School Lane queuing there as well. Part of School Lane is closed. Western Way out of Fareham, slow onto the Avenue. Slow out of Southampton through Millbrook and Liphook. Still some long delays there with part of London Road closed. We've got congestion at Waltham Chase on Winchester Road.
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12: The top stories this hour. Politicians are calling for calm following a vicious knife attack in North Belfast. A man in his 40s is being treated for injuries to his eyes, back, and face after being pinned down on a street last night. A Sudanese national's been arrested. Here's Justice Minister Naomi Long.
13: The only people who will be harmed if there is unrest on our streets are innocent people. The only thing that will be achieved is further victims.
12: Elsewhere, a 14-year-old girl has been arrested after a school stabbing in Manchester. Two pupils and a member of staff are in a stable condition following the attack this morning. A 28-year-old man has pleaded guilty to violent disorder after becoming the 21st person to be charged following a protest over the murder of Southampton University student Henry Novak. Dennis Reed of Addison Road, Sarisbury Green, appeared at Southampton Magistrates Court earlier. He's been remanded in custody to be sentenced on Friday. And Southampton Airports welcomed the Hampshire and Isle of Wight air ambulance to its new base today. Our reporter Freya Taylor's spent the day there.
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15: It's official, the air ambulance is now fully fledged from Thruxton and settled into its new £3.6 million home here at Southampton Airport. The charity say it will mean they'll be able to focus on more equity across the area, being closer to around 70% of their casualties. Here's Dr. Chris Hill, Medical Director.
16: Being in the centre of the population gives us such an advantage to be able to get to the patient and start the treatment that we provide at that much, much earlier phase. We're also significantly closer to the Isle of Wight, and the Isle of Wight has real challenges when accessing specialist services.
15: The charity say the new base will allow them to get to patients within 10 to 15 minutes of flying, and we'll be starting to see them in our skies from as soon as today.
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12: Tomorrow, a bright start, then thunderstorms, highs of 15 degrees. That's the latest. I'm Greg Dean.
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0: Hello, good evening. Stuart here across the south at Nation Easy Radio. And whatever you're doing tonight, this is the place to relax with Stress Busters between now and seven. And we start with Tracy Chapman.

How good is that? Relaxing favourites for the South at Nation Easy Radio with Judy Zook and Stay With Me Till Dawn. That is so moody. I love it. And there's more where that came from tonight with Duncan Barks with 2 hours of Stress Busters to round off your Tuesday. And you can pick your ultimate relaxing favourite, maybe something as good as that one. Contact Duncan anytime on the Nation Player and WhatsApp 07740 938 500. Duncan's back tonight from 10 at Nation Easy Radio.

0: We didn't really know Dido until Eminem sampled that song for Stan, and then the rest is history for Dido. She would go on to be one of the biggest selling female artists. And there you have Thank You, and I'm sure she's thanked him many times. It's Nation Easy Radio, Stuart here with your relaxing favourites in Stress Busters, and there's more coming up after Selena's Travel.
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17: Very slow then still on the High Street in Botley in both directions. Lip hooks long inbound delays with part of London Road closed. And it's slow out of Southampton at Millbrook. Western Way, Fareham. That's still slow onto the Avenue, the A27. Eastbound A27, the works around Emsworth services causing some busy traffic there. Meanwhile, Bournemouth Road, Chalmers Ford stays congested as well.
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0: Born in Shoreham-by-Sea, celebrating his birthday recently as well. Leo Sayer at Nation Easy Radio, and that's his big number one, When I Need You. Just coming up towards 20 to 7 now. We'll get the latest travel with Selena in just a sec, and then a brilliant song from George Michael's debut album, Faith. Kissing a Fool plays shortly in Stress Busters.
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16: Queues out of Southampton towards Redbridge from Millbrook. Still, it's due to an incident approaching the roundabout. Western Way, slow out of Fareham, the A27. And Liphook still facing congestion inbound on most routes. It's because part of London Road is closed. Very slow once again onto the high street in Botley. Bournemouth Road, Charles Ford stays slow. And the A27 works eastbound continue around Emsworth services.
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0: Lovely song to finish Stress Busters with this evening at Nation Easy Radio. Tony Braxton and Breathe Again. And that is my lot for today. Back tomorrow from 3 o'clock for Wednesday's Drive Time. And over on Nation Radio South with the Album Hall of Fame. Tonight featuring one of the world's biggest selling albums. I'm talking Bob Marley and the Wailers and Legend. His greatest hits released in the 80s. Over 25 million copies of that album sold. Tracks from it all tonight on Nation Radio South. Meantime, if you're after relaxing favourites, then stay right here at Nation Easy Radio. Tim Allen's coming up next with gorgeous songs, including Eric Carmen's Hungry Eyes and one of my favourite Cliff Richard tunes, We Don't Talk Anymore. That's after the latest at 7. 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
9: The top stories this hour. Two men who threw a traffic cone and smoke grenade at police during disorder in Southampton following the murder of student Henry Novak have been jailed. Leon O'Leary, who's 41, and 24-year-old Connor Bishop were sentenced at Southampton Crown Court a day after pleading guilty to violent disorder at the city's Magistrates Court. O'Leary's been sentenced to 3 years and 1 month, while Bishop's been jailed for 2 years and 8 months. Elsewhere, police and politicians are appealing for calm after a knife attack in Belfast, described by the Prime Minister as barbaric. A man's in hospital with serious injuries to his eyes, face and back. A Sudanese man's been arrested on suspicion of attempted murder. A 14-year-old girl has been arrested after two pupils and a member of staff were injured in a school knife attack in Manchester. Police were called to the Co-op Academy in Blakely this morning. Two 14-year-olds and a 27-year-old man They're in a stable condition in hospital. And the Hampshire and Isle of Wight Air Ambulance has officially moved to its new base. The charity's made the move from Thruxton to Southampton Airport. Our reporter Freya Taylor's spent the day there.
10: Well, it's lift off here as the Hampshire and Isle of Wight Air Ambulance officially moves into its new £3.6 million airbase. The charity say it will help them to reach patients faster, within 10 to 15 minutes, as around 70% of their casualties sit in the south. Here's Dr. Chris Hill, medical director, who's giving his message to donors.
11: Clearly, this would not be possible if it wasn't for the kind and generous donations that we've seen flooding in. This is all about magnifying our effect. It's about improving the outcome for our patients. So what I would say is that by proxy, you've helped save a life, and that is a precious thing.
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9: Tomorrow, a bright start, then thunderstorms, highs of 15 degrees. That's the latest. I'm Greg Dean.
12: Just gone seven. Welcome to the evening show for Tuesday evening. Tim Allen till 10, and a song to start from Dirty Dancing.

Beautiful stuff. Nation Easy Radio with Whitney Houston. Where do broken hearts go to? Welcome along, Tim Allen here with some fantastic tunes to go with your Tuesday evening. And a group coming to Salisbury City Hall on the 1st of November and Bournemouth Pavilion on the 15th of November. It's the Stylistics playing on Nation Easy Radio.

0: That's a bit of flute on the end there. Nation Easy Radio with Sting, an Englishman in New York. It's Tim Allen here, playing the tunes on Nation Easy Radio until 10 tonight. Then, of course, we've got Duncan Barks with the Stress Busters. 2 hours of amazing tunes to just completely zone out to. On the way very soon, got Hearts for you. And before 8 o'clock, a great tune from Wet, Wet, Wet.
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0: 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Loves what she hears. Particularly likes Kate Weston's breakfast show. Great start to your day. Of course, Kate's here tomorrow morning, anytime between 6 and 10. Right, stick around. More great tunes on the way in a sec here at Nation Easy Radio.
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0: Nation Easy Radio, relaxing favourites right across the south, including Berkshire and North Hampshire on DAB. In fact, hello to Roger, who's listening to us right now in Tilehurst on DAB. 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Let me know whereabouts in the south you are. Might even give you a shout out. 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

0: Nation, Easy Radio. Isn't that a beautiful tune there from the Carpenters? And yesterday, once more on the radio station that's got Kate Weston on the breakfast show, Andy Jackson through the day, Stuart McGinley on the drive show, and me, Tim Allen, here on the evening show between 7 and 10. And of course, almost forgot, Duncan Barks here with the Stress Busters tonight after 10. Right, stick around. 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
0: 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Coming up, Madonna, classic from Elvis Presley. And up next, a question for you from Howard Jones here on The Evening Show.

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I think it's called Confessions 2. 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

0: This is Nation Easy Radio Tuesday evening with me, Tim Allen. And if you didn't know, Portsmouth is celebrating a huge milestone this year, marking 100 years since it was officially granted city status. 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

0: Nation, Easy Radio, the home of relaxing favourites across the South in Kate Weston's Breakfast Show. And that's all from me for tonight. I'm back tomorrow, same time, 7 till 10. Stick around. 2 hours of fantastic Stress Busters coming up next at 10 with Duncan Barks here at Nation Easy Radio.
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8: Thank you, Tim Allen, for the last 3 hours, and hello from me, Duncan Barks. It's Stress Busters for a Tuesday night with Kate Bush to play. But first, here comes Hot Chocolate.

Nation Easy Radio, they used to call him Satchmo. Louis Armstrong, What a Wonderful World, and What a Perfect Song. Before Louis Armstrong, Kate Bush, The Man with a Child in His Eyes, and it was Hot Chocolates, It Started with a Kiss, getting Stress Busters up and running on this Tuesday night across the South. I'm Duncan, hope your day's not been too bad, if it has been a little bit unsettling. For whatever reason, maybe somebody said something a little bit nasty to you and it's been lingering in your mind ever since. Or maybe work is just a bit challenging or whatever. Stay with me, trust me, I've got glorious late night songs to musically soothe you as we head towards midnight together. Talking of which, Brenda Russell in a few moments' time, but first, a glorious duet, Peebo Bryson and Roberta Flack. This is Tonight I Celebrate My Love on Nation Easy Radio.

0: Nation Easy Radio with a glorious late night song from Brenda Russell. That is Piano in the Dark. It's Duncan here with Stressbusters for a Tuesday night. Thank you for tuning in. We have a couple of nightcap song selections tonight. In the next hour, we're off to Lyndhurst and Vicky's selection. But inside the next 20 minutes, it's Steve in Newbury's choice of tune. We'll get to that after music from Take That and the Beatles.
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Podcast, Nation Easy Radio, home of relaxing favourites across the South, with a classic from the Beatles. And yesterday, as with most of the Beatles songs, credited to Lennon and McCartney, of course, John and Paul. But it was Paul McCartney who wrote the song Yesterday. And before the Beatles, Take That and A Million Love Songs here. On Stressbusters, time for this hour's nightcap song selection. It's the choice of Steve in Newbury. Steve got in contact a few days ago on WhatsApp. You can do the same. The number's 07740 938 500. Just tell me who you are, where you are, and your nightcap song selection. Steve's choice this hour is a rather special tune from Stevie Wonder. This is Lately at Nation Easy Radio.

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0: Nation Easy Radio, home of relaxing favourites across the South, and the home of Kate Weston at breakfast. Kate back here tomorrow morning, 6 a.m. There goes Christina Perry, Jar of Hearts, and also Stevie Wonder's Lately. Such a special song. That was this hour's Nightcap song selection, chosen by Steve in Newbury. You can do the same. Just drop me a note on WhatsApp, 07740 938 500 is our WhatsApp number. Don't go anywhere. A big 80s song from Fleetwood Mac plays next on Stressbusters.
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0: 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Arnold, but you heard Rod's version here on Stressbusters and Nation Easy Radio. 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We've done 1 hour of great relaxing songs, our Stressbusters. I hope you're feeling a tad more relaxed. 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
0: This is Duncan Barks. It's Nation Easy. It's Stressbusters for a Tuesday. Lined up for you musically, 10cc, Katie Melua, but first, Peter Cetera.

Nation Easy Radio, late Tuesday night across the South, there's 10cc, I'm Not In Love. Now, the man who co-wrote that song, Graham Gouldman of 10cc, is going to be part of this year's Petworth Festival. The Petworth Festival runs for the last couple of weeks of July, and Graham Gouldman doing a performance at Midhurst Rother College on Wednesday the 29th of July, talking about his songs and playing some of his classic songs, and I suspect including that one by 10cc, I'm Not In Love. If you like 10cc, if you like singer-songwriters, check out Graham Gouldman at this year's Petworth Festival. Petworth's a lovely little market town in West Sussex, definitely worth the trip. Before 10cc, Katie Melua, The Closest Thing to Crazy, and it was Peter Cetera and The Glory of Love starting off this hour, of course, a 1980s song that featured in which film from that decade? The Karate Kid. Here comes a great crooner and a great classic on Stressbusters. This is Nat King Cole at Nation Easy Radio.

0: Nation Easy Radio, home of relaxing favourites across the South, and of course the home of Kate Weston. Kate back here tomorrow morning at 6 with The Breakfast Show. There goes Bette Midler, The Wind Beneath My Wings, here on Stress Busters. This hour's Nightcap song selection from a late night listener. We are off to Lyndhurst, and it's Vicky in Lyndhurst's choice of tune. I'll also give you details of how you can get involved with our Nightcap. All of that going on after songs from Michael Bolton, but first, Leanne Rimes. She's here next.
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Time for this hour's Nightcap song selection. This hour it's the choice of Vicky in Lyndhurst, who's chosen the tune, which I think is rather glorious. You can do the same as well. You get in contact using WhatsApp, the number 07740 938 500. Just let me know who you are, where you are, and your Nightcap song selection. Vicky's choice is a song sung by George Michael, but he didn't write it and he didn't perform it first time round. Originally recorded by the American blues singer Bonnie Raitt, this is George Michael's version of I Can't Make You Love Me here at Nation Easy Radio.

0: Nation Easy Radio, The Pretenders, I Go to Sleep. I always think that's quite a haunting song. Before The Pretenders, George Michael, I Can't Make You Love Me. The Nightcap song selection this hour from Vicky in Lyndhurst. Good choice, Vix, thank you. If you'd like to get a Nightcap played, let me know on WhatsApp. The song of your choice, 07740 938 500, is the only number you need. We have Tina Turner here next.
1: 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Let's put them to the test. What do we do for our customers on top of saving them money on their car insurance?
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5: 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Her eyes went every colour of the rainbow. Had to bathe them in warm carrot juice every day for a year. 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